0: siempre la mejor música en Radio La Rumbera, donde suenan todas pa' gozar.
1: Alright everybody, come on, it's time to get this party started right, you know what I'm saying? CC Cash coming at you, 1998.

0: La rumbera, la rumbera, la rumbera, donde suenan todas a gozar.
1: Me depend the attack, fish, I can rock the flock around the clock non-stop as I would tell ya.

0: before you go, there's something I want you to have.
1: Oh, it's beautiful. But wait a minute, isn't this...
0: Yeah, yes it is.
1: But I thought the old lady dropped it into the ocean in the end.
0: Well, baby, I went down and got it for you.

0: before you go, there's something I want you to have.
1: Oh, it's beautiful. But wait a minute, isn't this...
0: Yeah, yes it is.
1: But I thought the old lady dropped it into the ocean in the air.
0: Well, baby, I went down and got it for you.
1: Aw, you shouldn't have.